I bought the, I bought the, I bought the, I bought the, I bought the, I bought the, I bought the, I bought the, I bought the, I bought the, I bought the, I bought the, I bought the, I bought the, I bought the, I bought the, I bought the, I bought the, I bought the, I bought the, I bought the, I bought the, I bought the, I bought the, I bought the, I bought the, I bought the, I bought the, I bought the, I bought the, I bought the, I bought the, I bought the, I bought the, I bought the, I bought the, I bought the, I bought the, I bought the, I bought the, I bought the, I bought the, I bought the, I bought the, I bought the, I bought the, I bought the, I bought the, I bought the, I bought the, I bought the, I bought the, I bought the, I bought the, I bought the, I bought the, I bought the, I bought the, I bought the, I bought the, I bought the, I bought the, I bought the, I bought the, I bought the, I bought the, I bought the, I bought the, I bought the, I bought the, I bought the, I bought the, I bought the, I bought the, I bought the, I bought

had pizza when I came back to my apartment in the city. Until 4 a.m. I watched movies and my ears were ringing. And I called Caroline out at the house. We talked about the concert and about the possum down in the nook.

Caroline came home that night. We had dinner and watched HBO. And I'm grateful for her love and for my friends. To have seen the possum walk his last walk along the ivy.

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His sad black eyes, what a thing to see on a glowing Easter Sunday. But that rodent was loved, and he still thought of, and church bells rang that day. I remember hearing them in the afternoon, just as we left. He had to have heard them too.

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Skip the milk, skip the sleep. My trust in me, my trust in me. But you're putting on ass, putting on ass. Sick of this shit, sick of this shit. Putting on ass, putting on ass. Sick of this shit, sick of this shit. Putting on ass, putting on ass. Sick of this shit, sick of this shit. Putting on ass, putting on ass. Sick of this shit, sick of this shit, sick of this shit.

always will be, it always has been, it always will be, it always has been, it always will be, it always has been, it always will be, it always has been, it always will be, it always has been, it always will be, it always has been, it always will be, it always has been, it always has been, it always has been, it always has been, it always happens, it always happens.

always happens. This always happens. This always happens. It always will be. It always will be. It always will be. It always will be. It always will be. It always will be. It always will be. It always will be. It always will be. Radio Campus Paris.

planet. It's like a rock, nothing and nothing around for light years. And so I think it's really special for us to be able to live on this planet.

0: Hello, how can I help you?
1: Hi, my name's Dave Bird. I have an appointment today. It's probably under Lil Dicky, actually. I'm a rapper, so.
0: Okay, and who are you here to see?
1: Snoop Dogg, says here, Snoop D-O-G-G.
0: Oh yeah, he's right down the hall. First door to your right. Give him a knock and he should be right with you.
2: Grab a seat.
1: Thanks, I'm Dave, very nice to meet.
2: Dave, what it do? You can call me dog. Let me just check your sheet.
1: No problem, sir, let me just say, I'm a big fan of the shit that y'all made. I can't lie, I've been thinking about this all day.
2: All good, there's a reason that we call Dave. Let me start with your background, where you come from.
1: Sure, I was undergrad down there in Richmond.
2: Before that.
1: Are you talking about my hometown?
2: Yeah.
1: I was born out of Philly, grew up in a little silly old town called Cheltenham. That's in the suburbs, upper middle wealth around.
2: So real shit, you ain't never had to struggle.

0: The fuck you mean you want to do the whole thing different?
1: I think traditionally people have been doing the job, the same kind of way for a long time.
0: But traditionally speaking, this shit works, right?
1: No, I get that, but I just think, you don't know if it could be working even better. And I think you should look at me as an opportunity to find that out.
0: So what are your biggest strengths?

0: let alone Young Brook, nigga.
1: You misread me.
0: Nah, this ain't a book, nigga.
1: Well, that's one of my flaws. I'm too competitive, dog.
0: Nah, you just fucking repetitive, dog. I get it, you trying to be better than all, but you aren't shit into cheddar's involved.
1: I get that, I gotta prove myself.
0: No shit, you ain't done shit.

0: might not, but I'ma put your ass to work, kid.
1: Wait, like I have a job? Like, really?
0: Well, one more thing. Let me see if you can put a hook together. What would you do for the hook for this song?
1: You want me to make a hook up right now?
0: Do I look like the type of nigga that like repeating himself?
1: Okay.
0: Man, do the hook.
1: I'm about to be professional. Homie, I'm professional. Maybe like a low voice type thing?
0: Nigga, that shit is garbage, man.
1: Well, you know, I feel like there might have been some upside to it, but I'm not good at thinking of things on the spot like that. Don't y'all normally, like, outsource for that kind of thing sometimes?
0: Whatever, man. You trying to smoke a blunt?
1: Right now?
0: Yeah.
2: Sure.
0: Dope. Juanita, bring some weed in here, please. Thank you.
3: You got it, Snoop. I'll be right there.
1: Thanks, Juanita. Super nice woman.
0: Nigga, why does everything you say sound so soft?
1: I really don't want to be spoken to like that, so.
0: Yeah, whatever.
4: Hey, I got y'all weed.
1: Damn, that's some great-looking weed. It's just so early.
4: Can I get you guys anything else while I'm here? Coffee, tea, head, bottled water?
1: Did you just say head?
4: Yeah. You ain't never got no head before?
1: I mean, it just feels like a lot right now.
4: Okay.
1: But what kind of tea do you guys have?
4: We got mint, raspberry, Earl Grey, English breakfast.
1: Actually, I'll take head.
4: I knew your little dirty ass wanted some head.

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Of course I'm drunk, of course that sucks. You're the only thing I'll be remembering tonight. If you kick me out, let me just try, I will not lie. I let the lights on.

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I need help, but I'm too damn proud to stop the progress now. I need to slow down, but I need a good friend to come and tell me how. Yeah, look at these people, counting on me when I can't even count on myself. 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I need help, but I'm too damn proud to stop the progress now. 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

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If your angels could talk to you, what's some shit that you'll wanna know? 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You gotta live in the moment, be a true self.

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Generations liberated free. On my hands to plan my infinity. As an MC where I need to be. Future. Time. Travel.